to watch the sea. Just watch the sea, but do it now. Timing is the answer, do it now.

This is a song which got us into some small degree of trouble back home in Blighty, where the music critics decided that it was a song of an autobiographical nature. Indeed, that I was singing about myself. Silly sods, of course I wasn't. I was singing about some other. It's called Too Old to Rock and Roll and Too Young.

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Up on the A1 by Scotch Corner, just like it used to be.

My band is called the Tennessee Three, even though there are five. When I started, it was the Tennessee Two. And one of the original Tennessee Two, after 23 years, is still with me, Mr. Marshall Grant. On the drums for 20 years, Fluke Holland on the drums. And my brother-in-law plays guitar, Bob Wooten. My second cousin, Jerry Hensley, on guitar. Nashville's finest musician is Earl Ball on the Petrov.

0: people. I'm gonna write something on the board. Let's spell it. First letter.
1: L. O.
0: What's that?
1: Love.
0: What?
1: Love.
0: How many people know any songs about love?
2: Right here. Yeah, I know a lot about love.
0: Tell me some titles. Titles. What's some song?
2: Love.
0: Is a song called Love?
2: Yeah.
0: It's no song called
2: Love. It's by Kirk Franklin.
0: All right, what is it? How I go?
2: It goes love.
0: Okay. Anybody else? Is the only song you know about love?
3: I will always love.
0: I can't hear you.
3: I will always love.
0: What about any movies about love? You know any movies about love?
2: Love,
4: Love.
2: Titanic.
0: All right.
4: Romeo and Juliet.
0: Did you know that was about love when you saw that on TV? They said it was about love.

0: Thank you.
1: Okay. I will sing a song that was written by Carlos Lira. Everybody knows it. Yeah, wonderful composer. Let's go. Let's go.